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1: Yet our best trained, best educated, best equipped, best prepared troops refuse to fight. Matter of fact, it's safe to say that they would rather switch than fight.

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3: 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Thank you very much for coming to see us tonight, everybody. We hope you have a great time tomorrow with Beyonce and Paul Simon, everybody. Thank you, Michael and Emily. Thanks, everyone, for giving us our job. See you.